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3: I'm gonna fight for the prestige, not for me, but to uplift my little brothers who are sleeping in concrete floors today in America. Black people who are living on welfare. Black people who can't eat. 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

0: always knew one of getting close to your ancestors. 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You're only seeing what their eyes saw. Ford the same rivers, same birds are singing. When you lie flat on your back and rest, watch the clouds sailing, as I often do. You're so close to those other people. But you can hear the thrumming of the hoofs of their horses, the sound of the wheels on the road.
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and I knees the bump. So why don't you contribute a rump to the bump calls, baby? Willingly. Before I do the grab, you cha-cha-cha.

Above all, you keep your clarity, you keep your focus, you keep your sense of love, and you keep your sense of purpose. Those are, they're integral, you know, they're key. Happiness, you know, a lot of people define success differently. You know, for me, you can have everything, you can have but if it's not enjoyable, if it's not sustainable, if you can't be a person of integrity while having all of these things, what does it matter? What does it mean? Your value is internal. Your value is internal.

Good evening. Welcome to the second show. Such a song. Thank you. Mighty, mighty Spade and Whitey. You know, it's funny sometimes how so many mistakes seems to get across to people, to a country that is so far advanced in the world. You know, we seem to be able to do everything but get along. There's even a bit of humor in it when you think of such people as Agnew. Here's something that may sort of break it down to you.

you found that the judgment day is already in play for the black, and now come time for the old fade.

You may remember reading in your Jet Johnson publications. A whole lot of stations didn't want to play that particular recording. We're a winner. Can you imagine such a thing? Well, I would say the way I'm sure most of you would say, we don't give a damn, we're a winner anyway. Right on? Yeah, I got a little strength out there tonight. Putting fire under us. Out of sight. It's all right now. We have just another version that we'd like to lay to you about here.

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And everybody knows it too. We just keep on pushing. Like Martin Luther told you to. And I don't

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I think it's very appropriate that we might lend a few words of inspiration about here.

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We'd like to just maybe put something else on your mind for the moment that I'm sure most of you have probably experienced. It's probably set back in your mind and you never really brought it up front as to where you could see really what was going down. To stare and stare. If you ever rode the bus, the subways, the trains, people tend to just be that by themselves, although there's a large crowd. Well, maybe this might break it down. You'll understand.

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A sister standing and no one even care. We're all just riding with our nose in the air. Another stop on the bus, some people boarding, different color than us. They hate to mingle, but no one makes a fuss. The thing about it, there's no one here we can trust. Sunday times of preaching, where all the folks that the script's been reaching, they're hard to find, like it's a crime to do of good and brotherhood. Seems no one will, and the only thrill is doing bad, and that's kind of sad. So all I'm trying to say, so what a way to waste the day. The black and the old fade, working the same jobs for the pay, but it seems here lately,

kitchen, where all the folks that the script's been reaching, they're hard to find, like it's crime. To do of good and brotherhood seems no one will, and the only thrill is doing bad. That's kind of sad. So all I'm trying to say is what a way to waste the day. The black and the old fade, working the same jobs for the pay. But it seems here lately, we have nothing to say. We just stare and stare. I look across the aisle,

Ladies and gentlemen, I'd like to just take time out to acknowledge the fact to you that we do have here behind us some wonderful and beautiful musicians, as I'm sure all of you have already noticed by now. They've been sort of taking me through a change because I love them too. I'm going to call them off by name because when we get into these things, I can never remember last names. I want to just start off to the right here, Mr. Henry Gibson, Master Henry Gibson from Chicago. Guitar man back here, heavy dude. He been wiping out. How much ice cream you been eating here? Wow. He's really going through it. Anyway, glasses like that, yeah. Craig McMillan. I got it right. We're gonna go over to the drummer. Give the drummer some. Tyrone McCullins from Chattanooga, Tennessee. And the tall fella back here, we call him Lucky, the freak. No, he said that. I didn't really say it. I just quoted him. But you hear the women say, woo! Yeah. Lucky Scott on bass. That's our director. I don't really know why we call him the director. We ain't got but three pieces up here. I think that was his idea to get more money. Okay, we're gonna get into something else.

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1: what would it be? To the right.
2: Change the system. 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
1: This journey is
2: so. 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